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7: There'll be some breaks in the clouds tonight. It'll be comfortable with the low down near 50. Now turning out mostly sunny on our Saturday. A cooler start to the weekend with low humidity. The high of 70. Cooler still on Sunday with a mix of clouds and sun. The high dialed back to 60. Then sunshine and occasional clouds Monday. A little milder. The high moving back up to 66. Mostly sunny on Tuesday with the high of 64. AccuWeather anytime at WILQ.com. I'm meteorologist Jason Catarina.

Joe Diffie, John Deere Green on Country 105.1 WILQ. Don't forget to start your day off with Carrie's Corner. Sean will be here anytime after 5 a.m. He has sports, weather, entertainment, and some prizes you can win, too, with the Coast to Work Challenges, 7:45. Here's Scotty McCreary.

0: Jace Matthew holding it down on Country 105.1 WILQ. Well, Teddy B is holding it down weekdays for that all-request lunch hour between noon and 1. He plays back what you want to hear. 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Or, heck, do it the old-fashioned way. 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How we used to do it when we were kids. And we used to call a DJ and say, hey, and we tell them what we want to hear. Well, you can do that. You can call them on the studio line. And as you catch all your songs being played between noon and one, all your favorites, you can win lunch for two to Subway plus two tickets for the races at the Clinton County Speedway. It's the all request lunch hour, noon to one. Teddy B from WILQ.
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0: Pulse went down on Country 105.1 WIOQ. So it's National Name Your Car Day. They did a survey. I love these surveys. Who gets paid to do these surveys? That's what I want to know because I want that job. So they asked people about the car names they had for their vehicle and some of the funniest car names. Here they are. You ready? Cujo, Fancy Jenny, Kermit, Baby Sweet Little Caden, The Bug Slayer, Earth Mover. What are you doing in your car that you're naming it Earth Mover? Never mind. I don't want to know. It's a family show.
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4: WILQ AccuWeather.
5: There'll be some breaks in the clouds tonight. It'll be comfortable with the low down near 50. Now turning out mostly sunny on our Saturday. A cooler start to the weekend with low humidity. The high of 70. Cooler still on Sunday with a mix of clouds and sun. The high dialed back to 60. Then sunshine and occasional clouds Monday. A little milder. The high moving back up to 66. Mostly sunny on Tuesday with a high of 64. AccuWeather anytime at WILQ.com. I'm meteorologist Jason Catarina.
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Zac Brown Band on Country 105.1 WILQ. Your last chance to get out there and enjoy the Bloomsburg Fair tomorrow. The fair ends tomorrow, and it's supposed to be a nice day for it, too. So get out there, enjoy. Here's Dana Shea.

0: Some Garth Brooks for you on Country 105.1 WIOQ. So are you in the WIOQ Country Club yet? 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
5: There'll be some breaks in the clouds tonight. It'll be comfortable with the low down near 50. Now turning out mostly sunny on our Saturday. A cooler start to the weekend with low humidity. The high of 70. Cooler still on Sunday with a mix of clouds and sun. The high dialed back to 60. Then sunshine and occasional clouds Monday. A little milder. The high moving back up to 66. Mostly sunny on Tuesday with the high of 64. AccuWeather anytime at WIOQ.com. I'm meteorologist Jason Catarina.

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1: I was all but 22, I think, at the time. I'd been out on the road, lonely at night. And it'd been a while.

0: Luke Bryan. Most people are good on Country 105.1 WILQ. Well, we're going to find out what's in Boots number 3 coming up Monday morning, 6 a.m. Sean will draw a winner for Boots number 2, and we'll find out what's in Boots number 3. Don't forget, you can take advantage of getting out there to some of our locations, our participating sponsors around the Susquehanna Valley, and get registered that way with no purchase necessary. You can stop out at Joe's Equipment on Cement Drive in Jersey Shore, Quality Air Mechanical, Terminal Road in Montoursville, or Ag Pro Farm and Home in Turbeville, Macedo's Deli on Kenwood Avenue in Williamsport, and there's other locations too. 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Get the details on Boots Full Loot. 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Just get all that info at WILQ.com.
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Rubber, Dancing in the Country on WIOQ. Hey, it's Friday night. You should do a little dancing or do a lot of dancing, right? Here's Montgomery Gentry.

save gas and them foreign jobs. Dad, I wonder if I ever let you down. 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Well, he lowered his voice, then he raised his brow. 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

0: Music from Chris Young on Country 105.1 WILQ. Taking a look at our event calendar. Lots of stuff happening coming up this weekend. Well, not this weekend, actually. It's October 10th. It's the Williamsport Exotic Plant Show. 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Again, that's on October 10th from 10 to 3 o'clock. Something happening tomorrow if you're a yard seller like I am. You're not going to want to miss this one. It's a 10-mile yard sale. Yes. It's up there. It's behind the Turkey Ranch. We'll be up there selling smoked cheese, my husband and I. But the Turkey Ranch is combining their Makers and Farmers Market with the 10-mile yard sale for one big day of shopping, selling, and community fun. And that is tomorrow up there in Trout Run. Our event update, our event calendar update is brought to you by Lang's Chocolate. 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They have chocolate covered Oreos and all kinds of other stuff too. 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
4: WILQ AccuWeather.
5: There'll be some breaks in the clouds tonight. It'll be comfortable with the low down near 50. Now turning out mostly sunny on our Saturday, a cooler start to the weekend with low humidity, the high of 70. Cooler still on Sunday with a mix of clouds and sun, the high dialed back to 60. Then sunshine and occasional clouds Monday, a little milder, the high moving back up to 66. Mostly sunny on Tuesday with the high of 64. AccuWeather anytime at WILQ.com. I'm meteorologist Jason Catarina.
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0: 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So did you catch a song that you love that we play, or maybe you want us to get rid of it? 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
3: There'll be some breaks in the clouds tonight. It'll be comfortable with the low down near 50. Now turning out mostly sunny on our Saturday. A cooler start to the weekend with low humidity. The high of 70. Cooler still on Sunday with a mix of clouds and sun. The high dialed back to 60. Then sunshine and occasional clouds Monday. A little milder. The high moving back up to 66. Mostly sunny on Tuesday with the high of 64. AccuWeather anytime at WILQ.com. I'm meteorologist Jason Catarina.

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0: zone am I on? What country am I in?
1: It doesn't matter. It's 5 o'clock somewhere.
0: It's always on 5 in Margaritaville, come to think of it.
1: Yeah, I heard that.
0: You've been there, haven't you?
1: Yes, sir.
0: I've seen your boat there.

0: That's Alan Jackson. It's 5 o'clock somewhere. Oh, it's always 5 o'clock somewhere, right? Especially when it's the weekend. Don't forget, tomorrow is the last day of the fair. You got a nice Saturday on tap. That's what they're saying. Weather-wise, it's going to be a nice one. So get out there, enjoy the last day of the fair. And Eric Spencer, he'll be out there broadcasting live near Gate 3. So stop by and say hello to Eric. And don't forget, big announcement that Bloomsburg Fair just made with Bailey Zimmerman. Yeah, make plans now. Bailey Zimmerman, that's going to be a good show. But he's going to meet the Bloomsburg Fair next year. They're planning ahead. You got it. It's Bailey Zimmerman, Friday, September 24th, 2027. Bailey Zimmerman will be at the Bloomsburg Fair.
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That song is so mean. Here's Sam Hunt, House Party. Oh, I want this one that he's so mean. I'm ready for a house party.

0: Luke Combs back in the saddle on Country 105.1 WILQ. 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
4: WILQ AccuWeather.
5: There'll be some breaks in the clouds tonight. It'll be comfortable with the low down near 50. Now turning out mostly sunny on our Saturday. A cooler start to the weekend with low humidity. The high of 70. Cooler still on Sunday with a mix of clouds and sun. The high dialed back to 60. Then sunshine and occasional clouds Monday. A little milder. The high moving back up to 66. Mostly sunny on Tuesday with the high of 64. AccuWeather anytime at WILQ.com. I'm meteorologist Jason Catarina.
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Parker McCollum on Country 105.1 WILQ. Well, if you're a hunter, you know what tomorrow is. I don't need to tell you. Statewide archery deer season opens up tomorrow. Yeah. Good luck out there to all you hunters and be safe. Randy Houser right now. Good night, kiss.

0: Luke Bryan, One Margarita on Country 105.1 WILQ. Not a big margarita fan. I don't know. Maybe I just have never had the right kind of margaritas, but I don't know. Just not a big fan. You know what I'm a big fan of? The Pledge of Allegiance. Love it. 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
3: WILQ AccuWeather.
4: There'll be some breaks in the clouds tonight. It'll be comfortable with the low down near 50. And turning out mostly sunny on our Saturday. A cooler start to the weekend with low humidity. The high of 70. Cooler still on Sunday with a mix of clouds and sun. The high dialed back to 60. Then sunshine and occasional clouds Monday. A little milder. The high moving back up to 66. Mostly sunny on Tuesday with a high of 64. AccuWeather anytime at WILQ.com. I'm meteorologist Jason Catarina.

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Kenny Chesney on Country 105.1 WIOQ. Kelly E. with you till midnight. Happy weekend. Here's Kane Brown. Bury me.

0: Corey Kent on Country 105.1 WIOQ. 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

I miss being a kid. Doesn't adulting just suck so bad sometimes? Sure does. Age is just a number, right? Yeah. It's Martina McBride right now.

0: 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Yes, I'm ready to enjoy my weekend, and I hope you do the same. Get out there and find something to do. I mean, there's all kinds of things happening in the Susquehanna Valley. You shouldn't be bored. 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Bloomsburg Fair being one of them. Tomorrow is the last day to get out there and enjoy the fair, and our very own Eric Spencer will be there broadcasting live tomorrow. So around Gate 3, you'll find Eric broadcasting. Stop by and say hello to him and sign up for our huge fair prize pack. But have a wonderful weekend. I'll catch back up with you on Monday.
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7: There'll be some breaks in the clouds tonight. It'll be comfortable with the low down near 50. Now turning out mostly sunny on our Saturday. A cooler start to the weekend with low humidity. The high of 70. Cooler still on Sunday with a mix of clouds and sun. The high dialed back to 60. Then sunshine and occasional clouds Monday. A little milder. The high moving back up to 66. Mostly sunny on Tuesday with the high of 64. AccuWeather anytime at WILQ.com. I'm meteorologist Jason Catarina.
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0: 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Portions of today's programming may have been previously recorded.
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4: There'll be some breaks in the clouds through the overnight hours with the low reaching near 50. Later on our Saturday, a nice start to the weekend, mostly sunny and cooler with low humidity, a high of 70. Cooler still Sunday to round out the weekend with a mix of clouds and sun, a high dialed back to 60. And sunshine and occasional clouds Monday, milder, the high moving up to 66. Mostly sunny and pleasant Tuesday with the high of 64. AccuWeather anytime at WILQ.com. I'm meteorologist Jason Catarina.

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0: Want more of your country favorites? Absolutely. Another hour is on the way at Country 105.1 WILQ. The boots are back this fall. 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
1: WILQ AccuWeather. There'll be some breaks in the clouds through the overnight hours with the low reaching near 50. Later on our Saturday, a nice start to the weekend, mostly sunny and cooler with low humidity, a high of 70. Cooler still Sunday to round out the weekend with a mix of clouds and sun, a high dialed back to 60. Then sunshine and occasional clouds Monday, milder, the high moving up to 66. Mostly sunny and pleasant Tuesday with the high of 64. AccuWeather anytime at WILQ.com. I'm meteorologist Jason Caterina.
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0: All of your country favorites are on the way next at Country 105.1 WILQ. 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
4: WILQ AccuWeather. There'll be some breaks in the clouds through the overnight hours with the low reaching near 50. Later on our Saturday, a nice start to the weekend, mostly sunny and cooler with low humidity, a high of 70. Cooler still Sunday to round out the weekend with a mix of clouds and sun, a high dialed back to 60. Then sunshine and occasional clouds Monday, milder, the high moving up to 66. Mostly sunny and pleasant Tuesday with the high of 64. AccuWeather anytime at WILQ.com. I'm meteorologist Jason Caterina.

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It's the Up All Night Show with Eric Spencer. 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
4: WILQ AccuWeather. There'll be some breaks in the clouds through the overnight hours with the low reaching near 50. Later on our Saturday, a nice start to the weekend, mostly sunny and cooler with low humidity, a high of 70. Cooler still Sunday to round out the weekend with a mix of clouds and sun, a high dialed back to 60. Then sunshine and occasional clouds Monday, milder, the high moving up to 66. Mostly sunny and pleasant Tuesday with the high of 64. AccuWeather anytime at WILQ.com. I'm meteorologist Jason Caterina.
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2: WILQ AccuWeather.
3: There'll be some breaks in the clouds through the overnight hours with the low reaching near 50. Later on our Saturday, a nice start to the weekend, mostly sunny and cooler with low humidity, a high of 70. Cooler still Sunday to round out the weekend with a mix of clouds and sun, a high dialed back to 60. Then sunshine and occasional clouds Monday, milder, the high moving up to 66. Mostly sunny and pleasant Tuesday with the high of 64. AccuWeather anytime at WILQ.com. I'm meteorologist Jason Catarina.

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6: WILQ AccuWeather.
7: There'll be some breaks in the clouds through the overnight hours with the low reaching near 50. Later on our Saturday, a nice start to the weekend. Mostly sunny and cooler with low humidity. A high of 70. Cooler still Sunday to round out the weekend with a mix of clouds and sun. The high dialed back to 60. Then sunshine and occasional clouds Monday. Milder, the high moving up to 66. Mostly sunny and pleasant Tuesday with the high of 64. AccuWeather anytime at WILQ.com. I'm meteorologist Jason Caterina.
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0: There's more of your country favorites next on Country 105.1 WILQ. 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
2: WILQ AccuWeather. There'll be some breaks in the clouds through the overnight hours with the low reaching near 50. Later on our Saturday, a nice start to the weekend, mostly sunny and cooler with low humidity, a high of 70. Cooler still Sunday to round out the weekend with a mix of clouds and sun, a high dialed back to 60. Then sunshine and occasional clouds Monday, milder, the high moving up to 66. Mostly sunny and pleasant Tuesday with the high of 64. AccuWeather anytime at WILQ.com. I'm meteorologist Jason Catarina.

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1: WILQ AccuWeather.
2: There'll be some breaks in the clouds through the overnight hours with the low reaching near 50. Later on our Saturday, a nice start to the weekend, mostly sunny and cooler with low humidity, a high of 70. Cooler still Sunday to round out the weekend with a mix of clouds and sun, a high dialed back to 60. Then sunshine and occasional clouds Monday, milder, the high moving up to 66. Mostly sunny and pleasant Tuesday with the high of 64. AccuWeather anytime at WILQ.com. I'm meteorologist Jason Caterina.
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5: There'll be some breaks in the clouds through the overnight hours with the low reaching near 50. Later on our Saturday, a nice start to the weekend, mostly

sunny and cooler with low humidity, a high of 70. Cooler still Sunday to round out the weekend with a mix of clouds and sun, a high dialed back to 60. Then sunshine and occasional clouds Monday, milder, the high moving up to 66. Mostly sunny and pleasant Tuesday with the high of 64. AccuWeather anytime at WILQ.com. I'm meteorologist Jason Catarina.

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0: Don't go far. We have another hour of all your country favorites next at WIOQ. 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
2: WILQ AccuWeather.
3: There'll be some breaks in the clouds through the overnight hours with the low reaching near 50. Later on our Saturday, a nice start to the weekend, mostly sunny and cooler with low humidity, a high of 70. Cooler still Sunday to round out the weekend with a mix of clouds and sun, a high dialed back to 60. Then sunshine and occasional clouds Monday, milder, the high moving up to 66. Mostly sunny and pleasant Tuesday with the high of 64. AccuWeather anytime at WILQ.com. I'm meteorologist Jason Caterina.
0: 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Another hour begins now on Country 105.1.

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Start your day with Sean at Carrie's Corner. 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
1: WILQ AccuWeather.
2: Today, mostly sunny, not as warm. It'll be less humid. Terrific day. A high today at 71. Clear skies early tonight, but then clouds will increase. Low tonight, 44 in the outlying areas to 49 in the city. Mostly cloudy, a little bit cooler tomorrow, and the high at 62. Breezy Monday, times of sunshine interrupted by clouds. The high Monday at 66. AccuWeather anytime at WILQ.com. 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
3: Fox News, I'm Chris DeMeo. The Prosecutor General of the United Arab Emirates is now saying that the Fly Dubai co-pilot tried to carry out a terrorist attack.
4: That's according to state media, which also reports he used a crash axe to attack the captain. We've also learned that the co-pilot was previously grounded from another airline because of extremist views. Fly Dubai reportedly failed to check with Oman Air before hiring the co-pilot, now accused of stabbing the pilot.
3: Fox's Chanley Painter. 10 people injured after a car plows into a crowd of Australian rugby fans. Two are in critical condition, the driver in custody.
5: The male has been arrested. There was two other persons in the car. We had them out of there because the crowd did turn on them. We have taken that male for mandatory drug and alcohol testing.
3: New South Wales Police Commissioner David Waddell. 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
6: Lots of sunshine today, looking for a high of 69 degrees. Good morning, I'm Joey Michaels with your Backyard Broadcasting News Update. A heavy police presence surrounded a Center Street home in Milton on Thursday, the same property where a newborn was found buried last year. Police blocked the street, taped off the home, and brought in a backhoe as investigators excavated the backyard. Authorities now say a juvenile is in custody in connection with the earlier infant death, while police also searched for the possible remains of a second baby. Officials have not said whether additional remains were found. A 13-year-old Clinton County student is facing juvenile charges after police say he threatened to kill a school officer. Mill Hall Borough Police say the incident happened September 14th at Central Mountain Mill School. Investigators say the student broke apart a classroom table, then held a steel table leg and threatened the officer who intervened. The teen is charged with terroristic threats and institutional vandalism, with a case headed to Clinton County Juvenile Court. Williamsport is now without a general shelter for women, children, and families experiencing homelessness following the September 11th closure of the Saving Grace shelter. According to Sun Gazette, Next Step Ministries had planned to buy the Campbell Street property, but has withdrawn its offer after learning the building could only house 24 people without costly upgrades. American Rescue Workers still operates a temporary men's shelter, while the YWCA provides shelter for domestic violence victims. Next Step says it will continue looking for a larger location. State Representative Jamie Flick will put his child custody reform bill in the spotlight Monday at the state capitol. The South Williamsport Republicans' House Bill 1499 would establish equal shared custody as the starting point when both parents are willing, able, and fit, while allowing courts to modify custody when warranted. A press conference, House Judiciary Committee hearing, and public panel are scheduled throughout the day. Flake says the measure now has 78 bipartisan co-sponsors. In sports, it's high school football action. The backyard broadcasting game of the week, South Williamsport over Muncie, 28-6. It was Lewisburg over Loyal Sox, 61-42. Hughesville topping Midwest, 23-13. Shamokin shut out Selinsgrove, Grove, 42-0. Mifflinburg over Warrior Run, 51-0. And Milton over Northwest, 33-10. Have a great Saturday. I'm Joey Michaels, and this has been your Backyard Broadcasting News Update.
7: Today, mostly sunny, not as warm. It'll be less humid. Terrific day. A high today at 71. Clear skies early tonight, but then clouds will increase. Low tonight, 44 in the outlying areas to 49 in the city. Mostly cloudy, a little bit cooler tomorrow, and the high at 62. Breezy Monday, times of sunshine interrupted by clouds. The high Monday at 66. AccuWeather anytime at WILQ.com. I'm Steve Williams.
0: 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We're beginning another hour now on Country 105.1.

0: Love a throwback. 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I like it.
1: 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Just country boys and girls getting down on the farm. 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

0: Kane Brown, Country 105.1 WILQ, and a good morning. Hey, don't miss another wonderful season of great performances from the Uptown Music Collective. 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At the Journey Band Community Arts says the collective presents Boot Scootin' Boogie, the biggest hits of the 90s. 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Coming up, got them on the way here for you from Luke Combs. Got Josh Turner and more on the way at WILQ.
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4: Today, mostly sunny, not as warm. It'll be less humid. Terrific day. A high today at 71. Clear skies early tonight, but then clouds will increase. Low tonight, 44 in the outlying areas to 49 in the city. Mostly cloudy, a little bit cooler tomorrow, and the high at 62. Breezy Monday, times of sunshine interrupted by clouds. The high Monday at 66. AccuWeather anytime at WILQ.com. 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

0: Ziders Country 105.1 WILQ and a good morning. Hey, got a Q-tip here for you. 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

0: Country 1051 WILQ, that one from Brad Paisley at a WILQ. 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Coming up, got him from Clint Black, got Morgan Wallen and more on the way. We got Fox News. Backyard Broadcasting News, all coming up here at WILQ.
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9: Fox News, I'm Deborah Valentine. The UAE prosecutor says a co-pilot's attempt to crash a Fly Dubai plane by stabbing the flight captain was an act of terrorism. The co-pilot is identified as an Omani national. More from Fox's Chanley Painter.
10: That's according to state media, which also reports he used a crash axe to attack the captain.
9: The pilot opened the cockpit door, getting help, saving all 182 aboard. At least 10 people are injured, two of them critically, after the driver of a car plowed into a crowd on a road cheering on the Newcastle Knights rugby team. The 18-year-old driver is in police custody. New South Wales Police Commissioner David Waddell addresses potential consequences the driver could face.
11: The male is in custody. We will deal with him appropriately. Likely to be charged, but I'll let the investigators from the crash investigation unit deal with that.
9: Police say it was not a terrorist attack. 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
12: We're looking for lots of sunshine today and a high of 69 degrees. Good morning, I'm Joey Michaels with your Backyard Broadcasting News Update. The threat of the loss of skill machines may cost a Muncie business with upwards of 91 years of operation to lose valuable employees. As reported by Sun Gazette, the Mealy Group could face a loss of 90% of its workforce due to the state's deadline to shut down skill machines on October 13th. As Commonwealth's largest manufacturer and operation of skill machines, Mealy began with just one jukebox. Within the business, up to 170 employees are looking at layoffs, and statewide vendors could be looking at losing up to 30,000 more people. A program funded with 911 grants and created to supplement Lycoming County's 911 radio dispatch was approved this past week by the Lycoming County Commissioners. The pilot venture, partnered with an agreement by the Lycoming Regional Police Department, would decrease the cost of overtime and contracted staffing now utilized to fill the roles. As reported by Sun Gazette, it's a combination of contracted staff and overtime, which costs the department upwards of $15,000 per month. The program was pitched with a 60-day evaluation to observe progress, decreased overtime, and quality assurance. Williams Sports has received a $455,000 bid for its condemned City Hall on West 4th Street. JBAS Realty of Jessup submitted the only offer, about $100,000 less than a previous bid from the same developer 3 years ago. The company has proposed restoring the historic 1888 building, converting upper floors into apartments, and using the lower level for a cafe and gathering space. City officials will now review the bid for completeness. A second gun law seminar will be held in Lycoming County later this month as follows the one held recently in Hughesville. State Representative Joe Hamm says the next session is October 14th from 6 till 8 p.m. at the Old Lycoming Township Volunteer Fire Company. Law enforcement and Game Commission representatives will discuss concealed carry permits, the Castle Doctrine, and hunting season firearm laws. Registration is available at Representative Joe Hamm's website. In sports, high school football action. It was the Backyard Broadcasting Game of the Week. South Williamsport over Muncie, 28-6. It's Mount Carmel over Southern Columbia, 27-26. Line Mountain took a game from Susquehanna, 54-8. It was Montoursville over Danville, 35-8. And Chickalimmie over Central Mountain, 35-22. Have a great Saturday. I'm Joey Michaels with your Backyard Broadcasting News Update.
13: WILQ, AccuWeather. Today, mostly sunny, not as warm. It'll be less humid. Terrific day. A high today at 71. Clear skies early tonight, but then clouds will increase. Low tonight, 44 in the outlying areas to 49 in the city. Mostly cloudy, a little bit cooler tomorrow, and the high at 62. Breezy Monday, times of sunshine interrupted by clouds. The high Monday at 66. AccuWeather anytime at WILQ.com. 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
4: W-I-L-Q, AccuWeather.
5: Today, mostly sunny, not as warm. It'll be less humid. Terrific day. A high today at 71. Clear skies early tonight, but then clouds will increase. Low tonight, 44 in the outlying areas to 49 in the city. Mostly cloudy, a little bit cooler tomorrow, and the high at 62. Breezy Monday, times of sunshine interrupted by clouds. The high Monday at 66. AccuWeather anytime at WILQ.com. I'm Steve Williams.
0: Right now it's 49 degrees at 724. Good morning.

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A cast iron skillet swinging lid flipper,

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1: Country 105.1 WILQ. Keep it going here on a Saturday morning. And hey, want to wish a happy birthday to Will Reed of Williamsport. Also, Isaiah Bailey of Loyal Sox, 14 today. Merry

0: That's Mitchell Tenpenny, Country 105.1 WILQ. And a good morning. Hey, how you doing? You got a Q-tip. The Central PA Mini Horse Pullers invite everyone out to their final club pull of the season coming up tomorrow at the Montour DeLong Fairgrounds. 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Coming up, got them from Kenny Chesney, Deanna Carter, and more on the way at WILQ.
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0: Country 1051 WILQ, that one from Dustin Lynch and Mackenzie Porter there for you on a Saturday morning. Hey, you know, WILQ's Boots Full of Loot is back, and if you want more ways to win, you could stop by some of our participating sponsors, register with no purchase necessary, and you could be a winner at Cowden's Tactical and Training along Reach Road in Williamsport, Benjamin T. 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
12: News. I'm Paul Stevens. The pre-midterm campaign blitz continuing for President Trump Friday night in Alabama.
13: On November 3rd, we're going to tell the radical left Democrats that we have not forgotten the disasters they created And we're never going back. We're never going back to that hellhole that we lived in for 4 years.
12: Democrats, meantime, continue to blast Mr. Trump for his economic policies. Prominent NFL TV analyst Tony Romo has now been let go following an arrest on DUI charges.
5: He pleaded no contest last month and had his driving privileges revoked for 6 months. Romo himself releasing a statement Friday saying he's proud of what he accomplished at CBS, adding that he will be taking time off before considering his future.
12: Fox's Tony Genualdo, Tony Romo, an analyst for CBS for the last 9 seasons. 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
14: Abundant sunshine today. We're looking for a high of 69 degrees. Good morning. I'm Joey Michaels with your Backyard Broadcasting News Update. A heavy police presence surrounded a Center Street home in Milton on Thursday. It's the same property where a newborn was found buried last year. Police blocked the street, taped off the home, and brought in a backhoe as investigators excavated the backyard. Authorities now say a juvenile is in custody in connection with the earlier infant death, while police also search for possible remains of a second baby. Officials have not said whether additional remains were found. A 13-year-old Clinton County student is facing juvenile charges after police say he threatened to kill a school officer. Mill Hall Borough Police say the incident happened September 14th at Central Mountain Middle School. Investigators say the student broke apart a classroom table, then held a steel table leg and threatened the officer who intervened. The teen is charged with terroristic threats and institutional vandalism, with the case headed to Clinton County Juvenile Court. Mifflinburg area and Lewisburg area school districts mourn the loss of beloved inspiration in athletics and education. As reported by an online news source, Kathy Moser, a former Lewisburg area school district superintendent and championship-winning coach, died Monday following a long battle with ALS. Moser not only taught in Mifflinburg, but she led the Wildcats girls field hockey team to the 1988 District 4 championship and a state quarterfinals. On October 16th, a celebration of her life will be held at the Buffalo Community Church. Higher gas bills face local UGI natural gas customers when state regulators approved an increase. As reported by an online news source, UGI had previously requested a larger increase, but the Pennsylvania Public Utility Commission only approved an increase 35% below their initial request. The approved $65 million settlement means the average monthly bill will increase by approximately $6.45 by October 2027. Throughout the Commonwealth, UGI services upwards of 706,000 customers. In sports, we're talking college football from last night. It was Pitt over Virginia Tech 35-33, and Northwestern took a game from Penn State 34-13. Coming up later today, you can catch Notre Dame versus North Carolina at 12 noon, The Ohio State versus Iowa at 3:30 in the afternoon, and BYU versus TCU at 7 p.m. Have a great Saturday. I'm Joey Michaels with your Backyard Broadcasting News Update.
15: Today, mostly sunny, not as warm. It'll be less humid. Terrific day. A high today at 71. Clear skies early tonight, but then clouds will increase. Low tonight, 44 in the outlying areas to 49 in the city. Mostly cloudy, a little bit cooler tomorrow, and the high at 62. Breezy Monday, times of sunshine interrupted by clouds. The high Monday at 66. AccuWeather anytime at WILQ.com. 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

WILQ, that's Florida Georgia Line. Hey, did you get to go to the Dwight Yoakam show in downtown Williamsport at the Journey Bank Community Arts Center? Well, last Saturday, that was a pretty good show, I gotta say. Pretty

Country Countdown USA with Lon Helton. He plays the biggest songs right in the middle of the weekend, Saturday nights at 7 on Country 105.1 WILQ.

0: That's Luke Combs, country 105.1 WILQ, and a good morning. That's his first real big hit there for you. Hey, you know, you can help give the gift of life because there is a national blood shortage, and it's a real emergency. They've urged citizens to give blood ASAP. The American Red Cross says blood demand is high. Donations have fallen over the past few months. Shortage is serious for platelets, type O positive, and B negative. If you're able to help, head to the Red Cross blood drive near you. There's one coming up on Monday at 1 till 6 at the First United Methodist Church along South Market Street in Muncie. On Wednesday from 10:30 until 3, Lycoming County Department of Safety along County Farm Road in Montoursville. On Thursday, that's from 1 till 6, and Friday from 10 till 3. 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Go to redcrossblood.org now to line up an appointment for one of those blood drives. Here at WILQ, we've got you covered. More country favorites on the way. Lex, Josh Ross, Blake Shelton, and more on the way here at WILQ.
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5: W-I-L-Q, AccuWeather.
6: Today, mostly sunny, not as warm. It'll be less humid. Terrific day. A high today at 71. Clear skies early tonight, but then clouds will increase. Low tonight, 44 in the outlying areas to 49 in the city. Mostly cloudy, a little bit cooler tomorrow, and the high at 62. Breezy Monday, times of sunshine interrupted by clouds. The high Monday at 66. AccuWeather anytime at WILQ.com. I'm Steve Williams.
0: Right now it's 48 degrees at 825. Good morning.

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0: Country 105.1 WILQ and a good morning. Hey, you know, it's the last day to enjoy the 171st Bloomsburg Fair, and it's going on through today. Now, while you're at the fair, you can stop by and catch our live broadcast, as well as stop by and see our sponsors, WNL Subaru and CH Walt Sons. Be sure to stop by and see them at the fair. It's the 171st Bloomsburg Fair. It's the last day to enjoy it, so get on out there and enjoy the fair in Bloomsburg with WILQ. Coming up, got them from Zach Top. We've got Sam McKershaw and more on the way at WILQ.
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It's sounding more like a traditional country song there with South of Sanity. Country 1051 WILQ. 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This one, Roddy Atkins.

0: Country 105.1 WILQ. Chris Stapleton there for you on a Saturday morning. And a good morning to you. Hey, you know, all those archery hunters out there. Yep, deer season for the archery hunters anyway started today. So good luck as you're heading on out into the woods. You're probably already there, but in case you're not, good luck to you for sure. Here at WILQ, we've got you covered. More country favorites from the likes of Toby Keith. We got Ella Langley, Morgan Wallen on the way. We got Brian Hill up next because I'm on my way out the door. You have a great day and enjoy your weekend. Looks like a nice one for sure. Here at WILQ, bye-bye.
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13: 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New details emerging from the Fly Dubai flight.
14: When I was on the ground, I realized that the aircraft is going down. And I told myself, this is the last push, Smith. The door is right here, and I was still getting hit. But I opened the door, and everyone else who helped was Justin and is instrumental to this effort.
13: The captain from his hospital bed. President Trump headlines a midterm elections rally in Mobile, Alabama. Fox's Kristen Goodwin.
15: President Trump telling the crowd.
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15: Saying he believes the war with Iran will end soon after the midterm elections and bring oil prices down.
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17: Sunshine today, looking for a high of 69 degrees. Good morning, I'm Joey Michaels with your Backyard Broadcasting News Update. A Williamsport man is facing charges after school employees reported bruises on a young student. State police say 42-year-old Antone Dade is allegedly strangled the child at a home on Randall Circle after the student failed to bring homework home. Employees at Loyal Sauk Township Middle School noticed injuries at the child's neck and chest and contacted police. Dade is charged with strangulation, child endangerment, simple assault, and harassment, and he's free on $15,000 bail. State Representative Jamie Flick will put his child custody reform bill in the spotlight Monday at the state capitol. The South Williamsport Republicans House Bill 1499 would establish equal shared custody as a starting point when both parents are willing, able, and fit, while allowing courts to modify custody when warranted. A press conference, House Judiciary Committee hearing, and public panel are scheduled throughout the day. Flick says the measure now has 78 bipartisan co-sponsors. The threat of the loss of skill machines may cost a Muncie business with upwards of 91 years of operation to lose valuable employees. As reported by Sun Gazette, the Mealy Group could face a loss of 90% of its workforce due to the state's deadline to shut down skill machines October 13th. Now, Mealy is the Commonwealth's largest manufacturer and operator of skill machines, and they began with just one jukebox. Within the business, up to 170 employees are looking at layoffs, and statewide, vendors could be looking at losing up to 30,000 more people. A program funded with 911 grants and created to supplement Lycoming County's 911 radio dispatch was approved this past week by Lycoming County Commissioners. The pilot venture, partnered by an agreement with the Lycoming Regional Police Department, would decrease the cost of overtime and contracted staffing. As reported by the Sun Gazette, a combination of contracted staff and overtime costs the 911 department upwards of $15,000 per month. The program was pitched with a 60-day evaluation to observe progress, decreased overtime, and quality assurance. In sports, Major League Baseball action, the American League Divisional Series Game 1, Guardians and the White Sox at 1 p.m., and the Yankees face the Rays at 6:30 p.m., National League Divisional Series Game 1, Dodgers and the Braves at 4 p.m., and the Brewers and the Padres at 8:30 p.m. Have a great Saturday. I'm Joey Michaels with your Backyard Broadcasting News Update.
6: W-I-L-Q, AccuWeather. Today, mostly sunny, not as warm. It'll be less humid. Terrific day. A high today at 71. Clear skies early tonight, but then clouds will increase. Low tonight, 44 in the outlying areas to 49 in the city. Mostly cloudy, a little bit cooler tomorrow, and the high at 62. Breezy Monday, times of sunshine interrupted by clouds. The high Monday at 66. AccuWeather anytime at WILQ.com. 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

The late great Toby Keith, you should have been a cowboy. Country 105.1 WILQ 911. I'm Brian Neal. Thank you for making WILQ a part of your day today. Are you going to make it out to the Bloomsburg Fair today, the final day? Well, I can help you with that. I have some passes for you. You can win here in the next little bit. Oh, it don't throw

0: Old Dominion, Country 105.1, WILQ, and traveling down memory lane. Well, if you want to make some memories here in the Susquehanna Valley, tonight, the final night of the Bloomsburg Fair, the Wise Markets Grandstand has the Big Rigs Series finales on the stage, the finals. It's going to be a great time. 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Caller 12 wins with the Bloomsburg Fair and WILQ on the final day.
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6: Today, mostly sunny, not as warm. It'll be less humid. Terrific day. A high today at 71. Clear skies early tonight, but then clouds will increase. Low tonight, 44 in the outlying areas to 49 in the city. Mostly cloudy, a little bit cooler tomorrow, and the high at 62. Breezy Monday, times of sunshine interrupted by clouds. The high Monday at 66. AccuWeather anytime at WILQ.com. 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
0: 9:23 in the Susquehanna Valley. 56 degrees, a chilly start to the day. Elisa Norman of Muncie, our latest winner with the Bloomsburg Fairgrounds and WILQ. Gate passes, a pair of gate passes to get in and see the show. The Big Rigs series finales tonight. The truck and tractor pulls tonight at the grandstand. She picked up those tickets.

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Jason Aldean, don't tell me. Country 105.1 WILQ, 9:30 in the Valley, along with Brian on this gorgeous Saturday. Perfect for any outdoor activities you got going on today.

0: That's Max McNown. Better Me for You, subtitled Brown Eyes at WILQ. We all know that brown eyes special someone, don't we? This Q-tip being brought to you by the delightfully delicious chocolate-covered Oreos at Lang's Chocolates, Pine Street, downtown Williamsport. Come on out hungry for a good and plenty turkey dinner coming your way on Wednesday, October 7th, the First United Methodist Church at 602 South Market Street in Muncie. Takeout start at 4, continues until they sell out. Dine-in happening from 5 till 6:30. 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A good old-fashioned turkey dinner, and you don't have to clean up. You don't have to stuff the bird. You don't have to heat up your house with the oven. They'll do it all for you. How great is that? WILQ cares about the Susquehanna Valley and you.
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1051 WILQ. They're trying to get them nominated in the Country Music Hall of Fame. I just saw somewhere on social media this morning. So we wish them luck on that. They deserve to be there, I think.

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0: That's Luke Combs and Beautiful Crazy at Country 105.1 WILQ. Today, the start of statewide archery deer season. Open up at the crack of dawn here today. Wish all the anglers the best of luck as you head off to your tree stands. Maybe you got a little late start today because, well, you know, you just couldn't get the gears in the right direction to get going. I feel your pain.
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13: WILQ AccuWeather.
14: Today mostly sunny, not as warm. It'll be less humid. Terrific day. A high today at 71. Clear skies early tonight, but then clouds will increase. Low tonight 44 in the outlying areas to 49 in the city. Mostly cloudy, a little bit cooler tomorrow, and the high at 62. Breezy Monday, times of sunshine interrupted by clouds. The high Monday at 66. AccuWeather anytime at WILQ.com. 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

Country 105.1 WILQ, Allinson Krauss and Union Station, When You See Nothing at All. This is the old Keith Whitley song that Keith made famous. Hey! 10 o'clock in the Susquehanna Valley, along with Brian, Brooks, and Dunn. We're going to put a girl in it. WILQ.

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1: That's Kenny Chesney, a tip of my tongue in Country 105.1 WIOQ. Well, coming up this coming Friday, October 9th, the Montgomery Emergency Management Agency, the EMA, going to be having another food stand. And you know, these folks put together a great food stand opportunity for you. Friday night food stand coming up here, 19 West Houston Avenue in Montgomery, right down behind the library. You know where I'm talking about. What's on their menu this time around? Smoked pulled pork sandwiches, pork nachos, quarter pound beef hot dogs, and so much more. And if you get a chance to try their pretzels, if they happen to have them, they are freshly baked in Philadelphia, and they pick them up first thing in the morning and bring them there. It's just right out of the oven, heat them up. Oh, so delicious. It's all happening this coming Friday from 4 until 8.
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2: WILQ AccuWeather.
3: Today, mostly sunny, not as warm. It'll be less humid. Terrific day. A high today at 71. Clear skies early tonight, but then clouds will increase. Low tonight, 44 in the outlying areas to 49 in the city. Mostly cloudy, a little bit cooler tomorrow, and the high at 62. Breezy Monday, times of sunshine interrupted by clouds. The high Monday at 66. AccuWeather anytime at WILQ.com. I'm Steve Williams.

name is Hardy. It's called MacArthur, Country 105.1 WILQ. Well, maybe you have not had a chance to get to the Bloomsburg Fair yet. You just didn't quite have it in your budget to get there. Let me help you with that right now. Let's get you to the telephones. We'll take caller number 5 at 570-322-6011 or toll free at 800-377-1051. I will give you a pair of passes that will get you into the final night at the Bloomsburg Fair tonight. General admission passes. You will be responsible for paying for your parking, and that's going to cost you $10. But I'll save you a gate pass if you're calling number 5 right now at WILQ.

Angela Scott at WILQ, and nobody. Well, he's a somebody, Richard King of Muncie, going to be going to the Bloomsburg Fair tonight. Picked up a pair of gate passes to get him into the fairgrounds tonight on the final night of the 171st Bloomsburg Fair.

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0: none other than Blake Shelton. Stay country or die trying at Country 105.1 WILQ. Well, since we're officially in October, 3 days in anyway, or at least partially in to October, comes Halloween at the bottom of the month. A lot of folks really looking forward to that. They decorate their homes beautifully with all kinds of like scary things, ghosts and ghouls and goblins and humongous skeletons in the front yard. I'm telling you. Speaking of humongous and being in the front yard, you know the movie Beetlejuice? Well, they did a part two. Guess what? There's a part three in the works. Beetlejuice, I won't say it, but there are three of those words that make up the title of the new season up and coming here real soon.
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The fellow by the name of Pat Garrett got her career up and running. Taylor Swift's new one, I Knew It, I Knew You. He passed away this past week. Our condolences to the family.

0: country music's Bad Boy, Fall in Love at WILQ. 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
11: Today, mostly sunny, not as warm. It'll be less humid. Terrific day. A high today at 71. Clear skies early tonight, but then clouds will increase. Low tonight, 44 in the outlying areas to 49 in the city. Mostly cloudy, a little bit cooler tomorrow, and the high at 62. Breezy Monday, times of sunshine interrupted by clouds, the high Monday at 66. AccuWeather anytime at WILQ.com. 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

0: That's Jelly Roll, Anita Favorite, Country 105.1 WILQ. A big, big birdie, well, okay, a.k.a. the rooster told me. Mary Alice Christus turning 65 years old today. And we wanted to let you know that her son Christopher whispered in the rooster's ear and told us all about that. Also like to congratulate Mary because she won the birthday anniversary prize pack on Friday when Freddie flew the dart at WILQ.
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8: This afternoon, most

0: mostly sunny, not as warm, less humid. A terrific day. High today at 71. Clear skies early tonight, then clouds will increase. Low 44 in the outlying areas to 49 in the city. Mostly cloudy, cooler day on Sunday. High at 62. Breezy at times for Monday. Sunshine and a few clouds. The high Monday afternoon at 66. AccuWeather anytime at WILQ.com. 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

That's Patty Levis. Not how to think about Elvis at WIOQ. On the birthday list today, Will Reed of Williamsport. Isaiah Bailey of Loyal Sock is 14 years old. That is Kelly Yee's grandson, by the way.

0: Willie Nelson. And on the road again, Country 105.1 WIOQ. 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The Montgomery American Legion, Post 251 at 185 Broad Street in Montgomery, my hometown, having a very special Friday night dinner this week. Coming up October 16th, actually a couple of weeks from now, put it on your calendar. It's October 16th, 4 until 8 in the evening. What's on the menu? How about barbecue chicken quarters made over a charcoal grilled fire, coming along with baked beans and macaroni salad, all for just $12. And that's a meal in itself right there. It's all happening again October 16th, 4 until 8. Chicken barbecue quarters made over the charcoal fire, as only they can do. The Sons of the American Legion, Montgomery, Post number 251, doing it up for you. WILQ cares about the Susquehanna Valley and you, and boy, does that look like it would fill in the old belly growling here this morning already.
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0: That's Jordan Davis. What My World Spins Around, the Country 105.1 WIOQ. All right, here's a hypothetical question for you. Maybe you know the answer. Maybe you think you know the answer. And maybe there is no answer. Well, many moons ago, when I was in marching band at high school, and I played drums on the field at the high school football games and whatever, we would always end up playing the game. We'd play the halftime show, or we'd play songs on the stands between plays and that kind of thing. At the very, very end of the game, after the last touchdown was scored and everybody's cheering and carrying on, we always played a whole bunch of other songs like marches and things to congratulate the football team. The problem with that is we were playing. We couldn't look at the scoreboard to find out what the final score was. Why is it they always turn everything off as soon as the last play is done? Everything goes to 0-0-0-0. You don't know who won. You don't know who lost. And what was the score? Why do we do that?
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12: This afternoon, mostly sunny, not as warm, less humid, a terrific day. High today at 71. Clear skies early tonight, then clouds will increase. Low 44 in the outlying areas to 49 in the city. Mostly cloudy, cooler day on Sunday. High at 62. Breezy at times for Monday. Sunshine and a few clouds. The high Monday afternoon at 66. AccuWeather anytime at WILQ.com. I'm Steve Williams.
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0: That's Ella Langley living life again. Country 105.1 WILQ. Let's make you WILQ's next big winner. If you haven't won anything from us in the past 30 days, I have a final pair of gate passes to get you into the 171st Light coming. Bloomsburg Fair at Bloomsburg. Gate admission. You're going to be responsible for paying for your own parking, which is going to cost you $10. But if you're caller 10 right now at 322-6011 or 800-377-1051, I will get you a pair of passes and get you into the gate to the Bloomsburg Fair for free if you can pick them up before 2.
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0: Shania Twain and Who's Better Than Boots Been Under in Country 105.1 WILQ. I don't know if you can trail it all the way down the hallways. There's mud every place. Must have been from the rodeo. I don't know. 12:18 in the Susquehanna Valley on a Saturday. Brian taking care of things on my end. And here's a thought that I've been having after reading social media post after post after post. Everything you read so far has said, don't eat this. Don't buy that. You can't have this because it has XYZ problem. It's contaminated. It's got this. It has... Here's a thought, government. How about giving us a list of things that we can eat? I'm sure it probably would take maybe a half a sheet of paper.
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1: W-I-L-Q, AccuWeather.
2: This afternoon, mostly sunny, not as warm, less humid, a terrific day. High today at 71. Clear skies early tonight, then clouds will increase. Low 44 in the outlying areas to 49 in the city. Mostly cloudy, cooler day on Sunday. High at 62. Breezy at times for Monday. Sunshine and a few clouds. The high Monday afternoon at 66. AccuWeather anytime at WILQ.com. I'm Steve Williams.
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lunchtime, National Pizza Month across the nation. What do you like on your pizza? Just plain cheese? 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

0: Leslie Bryson's called Rumor at Country 105.1 WIOQ. It's no rumor. It is indeed fact. Our Q-tips being brought to you by mouth-watering satisfaction of sea salt caramels from Lang's Chocolates on Pine Street in downtown Williamsport, through 50 Pine Street to be exact. Get ready to shop for a great cause, a huge indoor charity benefit sale happening on Thursday, October 8th, running through Saturday the 10th. Starting at 7 o'clock in the morning until 5 each day in the basement of the Pleasant View Wesleyan Church at 994 East Penn Street in Munchies. They're calling it the Everything But the Kitchen Sink Sale. And who knows? Maybe you'll find the kitchen sink there too. Everything for just about everybody. 100% of the sales will be split between the Sunlight House, A Touch of Heart Gifts, the Sojourner Truth Ministries, and the Kindest Project, as well as Pleasant View Wesleyan Church's Operation Christmas Child Shoeboxes. So come on out, find a bargain, help out some great local causes, and go home with something maybe you didn't even know you needed until you see it and say, yep, that's mine. It's going home for the holidays. You don't want to miss out on the big, huge indoor charity benefit sale happening October 8th through the 10th. Where? Pleasant View Wesleyan Church in Muncie, 994 East Penn Street in Muncie. And you're invited. 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

There's been playing now. The Kentucky Headhunters, Country 105.1 WIOQ, a song about a famous marble player, Dumas Walker. Yeah, that's who that is. Quarter before one in the Susquehanna Valley, 12:45, along with Brian. Thank you for hanging out along with me today. I want to make your day a little more special. If you've been trying all week long to get to the Bloomsburg Fair and you just couldn't seem to manage to get it into your schedule, how about if I take a little bit of a load off of your plate there and give you a pair of gate passes to get into the final night of the Bloomsburg Fair for free? Yeah, I'll do that for you. If you call or 5 right now, 322-6011 or 800-377-1051. The final night of the fair is tonight, and I can get you into the gates for free. 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

That's Kane Brown of 1 Mississippi, 2 Mississippi, WIOQ, as we congratulate Will Reeser of Dewart, our latest winner from here in the Susquehanna Valley, picks up a pair of passes to the 171st Bloomsburg Fair, the final night at the fair tonight. He's going to have to take care of his parking passes, but that's all right. He at least gets into the gate for free. He had a guest.

0: Shelf, and God gave me you, Country 105.1 WILQ. 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
10: WILQ AccuWeather.
11: This afternoon, mostly sunny, not as warm, less humid. A terrific day. High today at 71. Clear skies early tonight, then clouds will increase. Low 44 in the outlying areas to 49 in the city. Mostly cloudy, cooler day on Sunday. High at 62. Breezy at times for Monday. Sunshine and a few clouds. The high Monday afternoon at 66. AccuWeather anytime at WILQ.com. I'm Steve Williams.
1: 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This is the Susquehanna Valley's choice for all your country favorites. We're beginning another hour now on Country 105.1.

Some guy named Garth you might remember. Song called Rodeo, Country 105.1 WILQ. Rumor has it Chips Ahoy has come up with a limited edition cookie for the season. It's called Caramel Apple Pie Cookie. I could get alongside of that a nice cold cup of milk.

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0: 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On the Twin Valleys Talk Radio Network, it's the NASCAR Cup racing coming up here to the South Point 400 from Las Vegas Motor Raceway. 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
1: WILQ at this afternoon, mostly sunny, not as warm, less humid, a terrific day. High today at 71. Clear skies early tonight, then clouds will increase. Low 44 in the outlying areas to 49 in the city. Mostly cloudy, cooler day on Sunday. High at 62. Breezy at times for Monday. Sunshine and a few clouds. The high Monday afternoon at 66. AccuWeather anytime at WILQ.com. 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

You get that way when you left the Bloomsburg Fair the other night, walking through the parking lot. You kick your shoes off out in the mudroom or the front porch and sort of go inside and drag it all through the house. Or you just say, kids, come back here. Yeah, I think we've all been there a time or two.

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0: 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They're going to have great things like homemade baked goods, pies, soups, along with barbecue, hot and sweet sausage, hot dogs, baked beans, and more, all for lunch. It's all happening at the Kedron United Methodist Church at 14725 State 220, Route 220 Highway, the Atkins Hill Road, just about 10 miles north of Hughesville. 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If you want to get in on that, give us a call here at WILQ. I'll put you in touch with the proper people so you can get a table set up and maybe sell your wares. 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
1: His name is John Morgan. It's called Kid Myself at Country 105.1 WINLQ. 9 minutes in front of 2 o'clock along with Brian on a Saturday. Gorgeous day today to get out, maybe walk the dog, do a little jogging. Who knows?

0: Jelly Roll and Son of a Sinner at WIRQ. He has a song in the top 20 this week, which you'll hear on the Country Countdown USA. Special guest co-host John Morgan tonight after 7 on WIRQ. That's going to do it for me, Brian Hill. Barbara Evans is on the way next to roll you through your Saturday. Have a great one. We'll get together anytime after 2 in the afternoon tomorrow. WIRQ. Bye-bye.
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8: W-I-L-Q, AccuWeather. This afternoon, mostly sunny, not as warm, less humid, a terrific day. A high today at 71. Clear skies early tonight, then clouds will increase. Low 44 in the outlying areas to 49 in the city. Mostly cloudy, cooler day on Sunday. High at 62. Breezy at times for Monday. Sunshine and a few clouds. The high Monday afternoon at 66. AccuWeather anytime at WILQ.com. 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

95.1 WILQ. Good afternoon, Barbara Evans checking in. A couple of days ago, it was announced that Riley Green is going to be at the PPL Center in Allentown next July. Here's his latest Think As You Drunk. Country 105.1 WILQ. Burp.

you get a hankering for real country music, you've come to the right place. 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

0: 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Get some today. WILQ cares about the Susquehanna Valley and you.
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9: This afternoon, mostly sunny, not as warm, less humid, a terrific day. High today at 71. Clear skies early tonight, then clouds will increase. Low 44 in the outlying areas to 49 in the city. Mostly cloudy, cooler day on Sunday. High at 62. Breezy at times for Monday. Sunshine and a few clouds. The high Monday afternoon at 66. AccuWeather anytime at WILQ.com. I'm Steve Williams.
10: 67 degrees. It's sunny. It's beautiful. Woohoo! Go out and have fun.

0: Watson Dunn, WILQ. Here's one you may not heard much of before. It's Ashley Cook, a brand new song called Baby Blues, and you're here it on
1: Baby
0: Country
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0: Dustin Rhodes and Ryan Lynch. Oh, that's bad, Barb. Dustin Lynch and Ryan Rhodes on Country 105.1 WILQ. Mixing words up like that isn't typical of me, but... Oh, well, you know, you get older every year. 24 before 3. And I wanted to tell you a little bit more about Boots Full of Loot. Now, we're picking a winner on Monday morning around 6 o'clock for week number 2 Boot Full of Loot. 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J.L. 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

been by now. Country 105.1 WILQ. Well, before 3 o'clock, we're going to touch upon something that probably touches everybody. When one president makes a decision at one point and another president changes it. Oh, she's going to go there. Listen.

0: WILQ. You know, one administration doesn't like what the other administration does in the United States. Oh my gosh, is Barbara going to go political? Yes, I am. On this date in 1789, George Washington proclaimed the first National Thanksgiving Day on November 26th. What do you think I was going to talk about? Then about 74 years later, President Lincoln declared the last Thursday in November as Thanksgiving Day. That's 1863, 74 years later. I figured they probably, you know, in the work labor force and all that said, let's just make it a certain day in the month so that we don't have to jump around and figure out what day it is. So the last Thursday in November became Thanksgiving Day once Abraham Lincoln got his hands on things. Yeah, I wasn't going to go there. On the way from WILQ, Jason Aldean, Blake Shelton, Kenny Chesney, and more.
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6: WILQ AccuWeather.
7: This afternoon, mostly sunny, not as warm, less humid, a terrific day. High today at 71. Clear skies early tonight, then clouds will increase. Low 44 in the outlying areas to 49 in the city. Mostly cloudy, cooler day on Sunday. High at 62. Breezy at times for Monday. Sunshine and a few clouds. The high Monday afternoon at 66. AccuWeather anytime at WILQ.com. 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
1: Serving the Susquehanna Valley for over 50 years, this is Country 105.1.

from 5 till 8. Let him in anyway. He's crazy, but let him in. Eric Spencer reporting from the Bloomsburg Fair on its last day. Around 5 o'clock, we'll hear what's going on. I know it's beautiful. Maybe you should check it out, too. Country 105.1, here's Kenny Chesney. I go back.

0: 105.1. WILQ, Barbara Evans and you this afternoon. I'm just loving this day. It is so beautiful. I do hope you get a chance to get out and do something nice for yourself. If you can't get out today, how about Tuesday? I know where you should be. Clarkstown, as Messiah Lutheran Church is having another food truck outreach event. A bunch of food trucks will be there. You can get your dinner there. You can say, hey, I haven't seen you in a while, and talk to your neighbors, make some new friends. And, you know, again, you're not doing the cooking, and I know they have trash cans, so you're not doing the cleanup. You're just throwing the stuff away or recycling it, whatever they have set up. It's on Tuesday at the Messiah Lutheran Church in Clarkstown, right off of Route 442. And it's a Muncie address, so if you look it up on the internet, it'll say Muncie, but it is in Clarkstown, Route 442, on Tuesday the 6th from 4 until 7. 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
1: WILQ AccuWeather. This afternoon, mostly sunny, not as warm, less humid, a terrific day. High today at 71. Clear skies early tonight, then clouds will increase. Low 44 in the outlying areas to 49 in the city. Mostly cloudy, cooler day on Sunday. High at 62. Breezy at times for Monday. Sunshine and a few clouds. The high Monday afternoon at 66. AccuWeather anytime at WILQ.com. I'm Steve Williams.
2: 3:23 in the Susquehanna Valley. Beautiful sunshine at 64 degrees.

Okay, we've got this thing going now. Montgomery Gentry, where I come from. And about 10, 15 minutes ago, Alan Jackson played Where I Come From on WILQ. So I decided to write my own Where I Come From song. But to spare you, I'm just going to turn it into a poem. And it's kind of a riddle. So listen up. It's showing some of my talent here. Where I come from, a Jersey was a turnpike and not a cow. But I moved to the country where a nearby town was a Jersey Shore and not a beach. I don't know. I just made it up. A New Jersey kid that moved to the country in her youth.

0: got his fair share of number ones and top tens. Country 105.1 WILQ. Talking about charts and numbers, top tens, etc. Tonight, it's Country Countdown USA. Lon Helton, who is a lifetime member of country music extraordinaire. I mean, he's been in radio. He's been a writer. He's been a producer. He's been a spokesperson for radio. And he's a great guy. I've met him. And he'll be hosting the countdown tonight, Country Countdown USA. His co-host is John Morgan. And you'll hear some of John's songs like Kid Myself. That's one of his. You'll hear it all tonight after 7 o'clock on Country 105.1 WILQ.
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When I was a kid, I used to watch Lassie and think, wouldn't it be really cool if a dog could really help people out like Lassie always helped Timmy? Well, my dream came true. I'll tell you more about it on the Q.

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0: Well, this one blew me away. WILQ 105 FM. Well, guess what? This blew me away. I always thought that Lassie and Timmy, like from the TV show, that was kind of made up and we didn't really have any good stories about dogs rescuing people. Well, it's true. We do. We do have heroes when it comes to our best friends. This story is out of Kansas. A man is being called, a dog is being called a hero after leading police to the owner of the dog who had fallen inside his home and had been stuck on the floor for more than 3 hours. An officer was on patrol in a neighborhood in Kansas, and they saw a dog walking down the middle of the road, and the leash was still attached. So the officer walked up to the dog and said, "What's going on?" And the dog barked, barked, barked, just like the Lassie TV shows. So they followed the dog about a half a block around the corner. There was a garage door slightly opened, and they walked up the drive, and there was a man lying on the floor of his garage needing some help. The dog had led the police to the man who needed the help. So the medics were called, and thankfully the guy is now recovering well at home. So yeah, it could be something when a dog is barking for you and trying to lead you somewhere. No word if the dog's name was Lassie or if the man's name was Timmy, but it's a great story nonetheless. Jelly Roll, Reba McEntire, Zach John King, all on the way from the Q.
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11: W-I-L-Q, AccuWeather. This afternoon, mostly sunny, not as warm, less humid, a terrific day. High today at 71. Clear skies early tonight, then clouds will increase. Low 44 in the outlying areas to 49 in the city. Mostly cloudy, cooler day on Sunday. High at 62. Breezy at times for Monday. Sunshine and a few clouds. The high Monday afternoon at 66. AccuWeather anytime at WILQ.com. I'm Steve Williams.
0: 401 in the Susquehanna Valley, 68 degrees.
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beautiful day at WILQ, and I was wondering, how many more mows do you have? 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
3: W-I-L-Q, AccuWeather. This afternoon, mostly sunny, not as warm, less humid, a terrific day. High today at 71. Clear skies early tonight, then clouds will increase. Low 44 in the outlying areas to 49 in the city. Mostly cloudy, cooler day on Sunday. High at 62. Breezy at times for Monday. Sunshine and a few clouds. The high Monday afternoon at 66. AccuWeather anytime at WILQ.com. I'm Steve Williams.
4: It's 420 in the Susquehanna Valley. 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

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Here's Russell Dickerson.

sweet, just right. She's an endless all your summer, yeah, sunshine 365. When she forgets the punchline, it still gets me every time. 'Cause

0: Charlie Zimmerman, who made headlines right here in the Susquehanna Valley yesterday afternoon when Bloomsburg Fair announced Bailey Zimmerman was signed for next year's fair, Friday, September 24th, 2027 at 8 o'clock. And tickets are already on sale. Pretty simple to do. Just go to BloomsburgFair.com, and then at the very top, there's a little red ticket that says buy tickets. If you click on it, you'll see all the shows that have already happened at the fair. But scroll down to the bottom, you'll see Bailey Zimmerman ticket sale location, or excuse me, information right there. And I'm sure the website will change as once this fair is over, and they'll clean things up, move things around, and get ready for next year's fair. But yeah, Bailey Zimmerman next year, Bloomsburg Fair 2027, Friday, September 24th, and tickets are on sale now. On the way from WILQ, Rodney Atkins. We'll also hear from Luke Combs, Blake Shelton with his wife, Gwen Stefani, all coming up. And a big hello to Historic Salvage in Williamsport. We heard they're listening to the Q today. Thank you.
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0: Hey, good evening, Susquehanna Valley. Eric Spencer down here for the final night of the 171st Bloomsburg Fair. Man, it is a beautiful night for the fair. Now, we got here probably about a half hour, 45 minutes ago. There was no traffic at all, so it's a perfect night. Now, traffic could be bad right now, but it's still a perfect night to come on out. Still plenty of good stuff going on down here for the final night of the fair, including the truck and tractor pulls at 7 o'clock. And then over on the free stage, it's Journey Bank Teens at 6:30, then Bat Out of Hell PA at 7:30. Now, if you're not sure where we're located at, we're right inside of Gate 3, right at the very end of the sky lift, right where people get on and off. That's where we're at with the Super Roving Radio. We hope to see you soon. We're down here courtesy tonight of WNL Subaru and CH Walt Sons. I'm Eric Spencer for Backyard Broadcasting.
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7: WILQ AccuWeather.
8: This afternoon, mostly sunny, not as warm, less humid, a terrific day. High today at 71. Clear skies early tonight, then clouds will increase. Low 44 in the outlying areas to 49 in the city. Mostly cloudy, cooler day on Sunday. High at 62. Breezy at times for Monday. Sunshine and a few clouds. The high Monday afternoon at 66. AccuWeather anytime at WILQ.com. I'm Steve Williams.
9: 501 in the Susquehanna Valley and 68 degrees.
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1: Country 105.1 WILQ, Brett Young, and have mercy. It's 9 after 5, and we'll have the latest AccuWeather forecast in just a few minutes, but I did want to give you a heads up. I am not a meteorologist, but I did get this right from AccuWeather. Midweek, early Wednesday morning, expect a possible frost. So keep that in mind. If you'd like to clip some of your plants to have starts over the wintertime, I'd say get them done soon. Here's Zach Top on the queue.

0: 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John Ritter will have 2 hours of inspirational country music and stories that'll lift you up and give you some great insight to how people motivated themselves in rough times or how they got through a rough time. 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
1: WILQ AccuWeather. Tonight, clear skies early, then increasing cloudiness. Low 44 in the outlying areas to 49 in the city. Mostly cloudy and cooler for tomorrow. The high on Sunday at 62. Cloudy skies Sunday night, low 52. And then sun and clouds, a breezy day on Monday, the high 66. Sunshine, nice day on Tuesday. High Tuesday afternoon at 64. Sunny Wednesday, the high 69. AccuWeather anytime at WILQ.com. I'm Steve Williams.
2: 524 in the Susquehanna Valley. Sunshine, 69 degrees.

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Final night, bittersweet last day of the fair, but that's how it goes. Hey, check out WILQ.com. 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
1: Hey, good evening, Susquehanna Valley, and welcome to the final night of the 171st Bloomsburg Fair. Yes, we are wrapping it up tonight in style with beautiful weather. I'm Eric Spencer, and I'm going to be down here till 8 o'clock. I hope you stop by, say hi to us, and sign up to win our huge fair prize pack. No purchase necessary. We are right inside gate number 3, right at the end of the Skylift. If you know where the Skylift is, just look up and head to one of the ends of it. That's closest to the parking lot, of course. Yeah, as I said, you know, it's the final night of the fair show. We've got a lot of great stuff going on. At 7:30, it's the tractor and truck pulls. Demolition Derby was earlier today, but of course the truck and tractor pulls at 7 o'clock tonight. And still some great free stage activities and events with the Journey Bank Teens at 6:30 and Bat Out of Hell PA at 7:30. We hope to see you soon. As I said, we're down here till 8, and we're all down here courtesy of W&L Subaru and CH Waltz Sons. Hope to see you soon. I'm Eric Spencer with Backyard Broadcasting.
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0: can't have mine. 2 before 6. Coming up after 6 o'clock, more of your favorites. And we have some duets that we're going to throw in. Thomas Rhett featuring John Party. Lainey Wilson with John Mayer coming up. And, of course, we'll hear more from Eric Spencer as he helps wrap up the last day of the 171st Bloomsburg Fair.
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13: W-I-L-Q-AccuWeather. Tonight, clear skies early, then increasing cloudiness. Low 44 in the outlying areas to 49 in the city. Mostly cloudy and cooler for tomorrow. The high on Sunday at 62. Cloudy skies Sunday night, low 52. And then sun and clouds, a breezy day on Monday, the high 66. Sunshine, nice day on Tuesday. High Tuesday afternoon at 64. Sunny Wednesday, the high 69. AccuWeather anytime at WILQ.com. I'm Steve Williams.
0: 2 past 6, sunny skies, 64 degrees.
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1: Hey, the beautiful night at the 171st Bloomsburg Fair continues. I'm Eric Spencer down here. We hope to see you soon because, man, the weather is great for the final night of the fair. As I said, it is the final night, but, you know, the people here at the Bloomsburg Fair, they're already planning next year. Earlier this week, they announced that Bailey Zimmerman is coming to the Bloomsburg Fair next year. Tickets are on sale now. The show is going to be on Friday, September 24th. So, yeah, wrapping up the fair tonight, already planning next year. How cool is that? Hopefully you are planning on coming down here to the final night. Still got some great entertainment going on with the tractor and truck pulls at 7:30. Then over on the free stage at 6:30 is the Journey Bank Teens. And then 7:30, it's Bat Out of Hell. Stop by down here. We are right across and right at the end of the Sky Trail, right inside gate number 3. We have a huge prize pack and sign up to win as well, as we'll be doing that drawing on Monday. Now, we're down here broadcasting live, but we also want to thank our sponsors for us being down here tonight, W&L Subaru and C.H. Waltz Sons. We hope to see you soon. I'm Eric Spencer with Backyard Broadcasting.
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5: W-I-L-Q, AccuWeather.
6: Tonight, clear skies early, then increasing cloudiness. Low 44 in the outlying areas to 49 in the city. Mostly cloudy and cooler for tomorrow. The high on Sunday at 62. Cloudy skies Sunday night, low 52. And then sun and clouds, a breezy day on Monday, the high 66. Sunshine, nice day on Tuesday. High Tuesday afternoon at 64. Sunny Wednesday, the high 69. AccuWeather anytime at WILQ.com. 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

on WILQ. Glad we're a part of your weekend. Weather's looking pretty good for the weekend. There is a chance of frost in the middle of the week. Gotta tell you, it's just inevitable, right? Here's Megan Maroney, WILQ.

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1: Hey, good evening again, Susquehanna Valley. It's turned out to be a beautiful night down here at the final night of the 171st Bloomsburg Fair. If you're not here, why? It is a perfect night. And of course, as I said, it's the last night. If you miss it tonight, you're going to have to wait till next year. A lot of great stuff still happening down here tonight. Tractor pulls, truck and tractor pull starts at 7 o'clock on the grandstands. And of course, there's great free entertainment as well tonight, especially over at the WNEP pre-stage. And at 7:30, it's Bat Out of Hell PA. Now, if you're not sure where we are down here, we are right inside gate number 3, right next to the Sky Tram. You know, the thing that takes you across the park up in the sky. We are right at the one end of it. So just look for that, look for the end, and we're right there. Stop by, say hi to us, and sign up to win our huge prize pack that we're going to be giving out on Monday at 9 a.m. with Sean down at Carrie's Corner. This broadcast, it's made possible by our friends at W&L Subaru at C.H. Walt Sons. I'm Eric Spencer down here at the 171st Bloomsburg Fair with Backyard Broadcasting.
0: It's the 21st annual Oktoberfest on October 2nd and 3rd in Mifflinburg. 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

Black and Nothing But the Taillights. Clint Black will be part of Retro Country USA tomorrow night at 8 o'clock on WILQ. We are featuring the songs of 1991 tomorrow night, so I think you might enjoy that a little bit. Coming up, we'll hear from Eric Spencer again between 7 and 8, I think, with another report. From the Bloomsburg Fair, as it is the final night. Here's Tyler Hubbard, Country 105.1, WILQ.

0: Jordan Davis and Mess, Country 105.1, WILQ, it's 5 before 6, or excuse me, 5 before 7, Country Countdown USA, coming up just a few minutes with Lon Helton. And make sure you stick around, because Eric Spencer will be checking in again one more time from the final night of the Bloomsburg Fair, and then we just get ready for next year. As for me, Barbara Evans, I will be back next time, whenever that may be. Have a fabulous night and a better weekend.
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12: W-I-L-Q, tonight, clear skies early, then increasing cloudiness. Low 44 in the outlying areas to 49 in the city. Mostly cloudy and cooler for tomorrow. The high on Sunday at 62. Cloudy skies Sunday night, low 52. And then sun and clouds, a breezy day on Monday, the high 66. Sunshine, nice day on Tuesday. High Tuesday afternoon at 64. Sunny Wednesday, the high 69. AccuWeather anytime at WILQ.com. I'm Steve Williams.
1: We're the one that plays all your country favorites. Another hour begins now on Country 105.1. W-I-L-Q.

0: It's time to count down the week's top 30. I'm John Morgan, and you know me for this song. I'm back in the top five with this one. I don't wanna kid myself. We'll play these songs and more as I count down the week's top 30 with Lon Helton of Country Air Check. Right now, here's Lon with the week's hottest song.
1: Well, thanks, John, and our radio stations give the honor to Stella Lefty and Boston. On a

0: Stella Lefty with the week's hottest song, Boston. And later, we'll find out if Stella has her very first number one on Country Countdown USA. Each week, I'm joined by a top country star who stops by the studio to give me a hand counting down the hits. Along this week is John Morgan. How are you, man?
1: I'm good, man. How are you?
0: I don't know how or why, but like, this is the first time we've ever met.
1: Yeah,
0: which
1: funny.
0: Is very unusual for me in the show, because usually I see people at showcases or clubs or New Faces show or something.
1: Something.
0: Along the way. But you did do the countdown a little over a year ago, and Jason Aldean was the host.
1: Yeah. It was a good co-host for me. It was a lot of fun.
0: Now, you've got a relationship with him in a lot of different ways. Of course, you had the song together, and you have written, like, what, 16 songs that he's cut?
1: I think so, something like that.
0: But what was it like sitting across from him, like, interviewing you?
1: It was a lot of fun, man. He might have a career at some point if he wants it.
0: Well, don't encourage him now. I need a job here.
1: Not here. No. I mean, somewhere else. But, no, he was a great co-host. It was a lot of fun.
0: And how did you guys initially hook up?
1: Yeah. I was, very new to town. And long story short, I ended up connecting with somebody who had written some songs for him back in the day. And that's kind of how Jason heard me sing for the first time.
0: Later, I want to turn that short story into a long story.
1: That's
0: why we're here.
1: We can do that.
0: But also, you got a song in the top five right now called Kid Myself.
1: Mm-hmm.
0: And you've got a couple new songs that you've dropped here.
1: Yeah.
0: So we'll talk new music and some other stuff. Lots to do with John Morgan as we get along. Right now, though, we're going to get things started at number 30 in the countdown. This is Parker McCollum and Killing Me.

0: Parker McCollum leading off the week's top 30. That's killing me. John Morgan along as my countdown co-host this week. Current top five is Kid Myself. And I love, and I want to know how this came to be, which came first, kind of the song or the idea to take Kid Myself in the two different versions of the way you can, I was a kid myself.
1: Right.
0: Or I don't want to kid myself.
1: Right.
0: That's just brilliant.
1: Well, I mean, it's one of those ones that's kind of right in your face. You know, I was surprised that nobody had done it yet. I mean, those are usually
0: But where did that come to you? I mean...
1: Yeah, I mean, I had that title in my phone because I kind of initially I was like, that's the thought that came in was, oh, there's a way to be able to flip it both ways. I don't know if that makes sense, but, you know, being able to do the flip, you know, that's... Probably my favorite thing about country music is a lot of my favorite country songs throughout, you know, the last couple decades, they're just strong hooks. They have a double meaning, and somewhere or another, there's little ear candy things along the way. But, that really started off a guitar riff. That was a title, and I just sat down, and when I was, you know, getting ready for the write the next morning, I just sat down and started playing this guitar riff, and that's where a lot of the melodies stemmed from. It was just kind of a thing that was pretty generic or just a title to me at first, and then getting T-Hub in there and writing with him was a cool experience, but he really kind of personalized it a lot more.
0: Yeah, and hang on to that, because I want to come back and talk some more about T-Hub and his involvement, and of course we're talking about Tyler Hubbard. But first, though, I want to hear the song we're talking about. It's my co-host John Morgan and Kid Myself.

My co-host John Morgan and his current top five, That's Kid Myself. And in just a little bit, we're going to hear from Tyler Hubbard, who is John's co-writer on that song. But right now, we're getting back to the countdown at 29. Here's Taylor Swift, I Knew It, I Knew You.

0: Taylor Swift, her recent number one, checking in number 29 this week in the countdown. I knew it. I knew you. I'm Lon Helton, and coming up, my co-host John Morgan talks about writing his current hit with Tyler Hubbard.
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8: Tonight, clear skies early, then increasing cloudiness. Low 44 in the outlying areas to 49 in the city. Mostly cloudy and cooler for tomorrow. The high on Sunday at 62. Cloudy skies Sunday night, low 52. And then sunny clouds, a breezy day on Monday, the high 60.

0: Corey Kent entering the countdown at number 28 with Empty Words. We're counting down the hits there in for the very first time as my co-host is John Morgan. And a bit ago, we were talking about your current hit, Kid Myself, and you were telling me that you wrote this with Tyler Hubbard. So when he was in here as my co-host, he talked about writing that song with you.
1: I just love John, dude. He was, you know, we connected right away. He's super chill as well, and just, I really respect him as an artist. It seemed like he came in kind of knowing what he wanted to say. It was nice to have, it was refreshing to have someone come in and bring a cool idea, and it was just up for me and Jordan not to mess it up, but it was it turned out, and honestly it's one of my you know, as a songwriter, one of those songs I'm really, really proud of. Happy that it's out, happy that it's a single, and you know, I really want John to win. I hope he continues with this kind of forward momentum he's got going now. It's really cool to see. He certainly deserves it. He's a great dude, super talented, and yeah, I'm happy for him.
2: Damn, how much did you pay him to say all that? That's cool, man.
0: Yeah, it's
2: cool
0: to hear. I think it's very cool to hear other people like just give that impression, their thoughts on especially on writing when it comes to songwriting. So
3: 100%. Yeah, that's what, it's somebody who's done it too. I mean, he's done it many times. So yeah, that's very cool. Hey,

0: Tyler Hubbard at a number one from 4 years ago. That's Dancing in the Country. John Morgan is my Countdown co-host this week. And we were just talking a few minutes ago about you writing your current hit, Kid Myself, along with Tyler Hubbard. Just what was it like writing with him?
1: Yeah, it was the first time I had met Tyler. I was pretty nervous. You know, I hadn't met him. I didn't know what his vibe was. You know, I'd heard, you know, you hear people are great writers, and then you never really know until you experience it yourself. And so I was a little nervous trying to come up with some good ideas the night before, and I came across an old voice memo on my phone of just a guitar riff that I'd laid down. And so the next day we got in the room, but I could tell he was kind of curious, like, what do you got? You know, what ideas you got? And so I'm like, I threw out another idea that I had, and so we started writing it. They liked it, and we started writing it. And about halfway through, we hit this wall where we just could not break through. I was like, guys, I don't want to jump ship. If you know, I don't want to throw our day off, but I've got another idea called Kid Myself, and I kind of pitched the idea to him, and Tyler really loved that idea, so we just started chasing it and kind of fell out, and yeah, it turned out to be one of my favorites off the album as well.
0: Well, I think it's a favorite of a lot of people, considering it's way ahead in the top five. Talking about Kid Myself, which is the current hit from my co-host John Morgan, as we get back to the Countdown at 27, it's Kevin Powers along with Shaboozy, Move On.

0: Kevin Powers and Shaboozy up a couple to number 27. That's Move On. I'm Lon Helton. Coming up, my co-host John Morgan explains how an Uber driver connected him with Jason Aldean.
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1: Good evening once again, and last time for the night at the 171st Bloomsburg Fair. Yeah, we are going to wrap things up. I've had a lot of fun down here. It's first time in a couple years that I've come down here and flown solo. Come down here with Sean Carey and Mark Mack last couple of years to help set up and stuff. But coming down here flying solo, it has been a lot of fun. A lot of people stopping by and saying hi and signing up to win our prize pack. You still got time to get down here as well to sign up for our prize pack. We're right here. I think we're on 3rd Street. We're right inside the gate number 3, right next to the sky lift. Can't miss us. We're in the Super Roving Radio. It's bright, it's yellow, and all the lights are on, of course. But, you know, if you're still coming down, still plenty of things going on over at the grandstand. It's the truck and tractor pulls. Want to thank everybody who did stop by, and also want to thank our sponsors, the W&L Subaru and C.H. Walt Sons, for helping us out coming down here for the 171st Bloomsburg Fair. Also, you know, as we are wrapping things up, we're also looking forward to next year with Bailey Zimmerman coming to the Bloomsburg Fair on Friday, September 24th. Tickets are on sale now. 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

0: These are the top 30 country hits in the USA. Helping me count them down is John Morgan at number 26, Cody Johnson and Horseback.
1: He's a ranch hand in a pinch, man. Hotter than the red on the cattle brand. Cause she's a gold digger with a quick trigger. A cast iron skillet swinging lid flipper.

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0: on my horseback.
1: Cody Johnson again at number 26 with Horseback. John Morgan is this week's Countdown co-host. And you mentioned before at the start, you turned a long story short, but I want to get back to that.
2: Sure.
1: That long story part about how you kind of came into the whole Jason Aldean world of his publishing company and songwriting and all that. Did I read something? You got connected through them through an Uber driver?
2: Yeah. The long version, you know, when I was thinking about moving to Nashville, I was making trips down. It was 2019-ish. I started making trips down here, and I ended up taking a job at Opry Mills. And one day I was working, and this guy came into the store and just looked super familiar. So I approached him and started chatting, and realized that he was my Uber driver a year earlier. I never spoke to him since that ride either. It was just one of those weird moments where I'm like, he looks really familiar, you know? And so when we reconnected in my store, he was just like, man, what are you doing? You know, are you still doing the music thing? And I was like, yeah, I sent him like 20 really bad demos. It was all I have, man. I was just sent him everything I had. And he hit me back later that night and was just like, man, I'd love to hear more of your, you know, anything else you got. And I'd love to, you know, just hang out and get to know each other a little better. And so I went over to his studio, and we ended up shortly after that writing a few songs, just he and I. Once that kind of started rolling, we built some chemistry. He was like, man, I'd love to pull you into a room with some guys I've been writing with for a while. And that's kind of how we all joined forces, and we started writing together as that foursome. And Jason actually called me out of the blue. He's like, hey, man, this is Jason Aldean. I got your phone number from Tully. And he's like, I heard some demos you guys were writing. And he's like, I just wanted to give you a call. And he literally was just like, man, I'll be up front with you. He's like, I've just started a publishing company and a record label. And he's like, we've been looking for somebody new and young to sign and kind of represent our companies. And so, you know, what do you say to that? You know, he kind of put me on the spot. And it's been such a blast, man. He's been so good to me ever since then. Just been the same guy he was the first day I met him. So easy to work for sure.
1: And so from Uber driver passenger to hit songs.
2: Yeah.
1: Hang on to that, because I want to talk some more about Jason Aldean in just a little bit. Getting back to the Countdown at 25, it's Chase Matthew holding it down.

0: Chase Matthew up a couple to number 25, holding it down. We're counting them down this week with my co-host John Morgan. And we talked a bit ago about your connection to Jason Aldean and you writing for his publishing company. So it should not be a surprise that you also have a hand in writing his current single anytime soon.
1: Yeah, man. I'll tell you right out the gate, I did not expect him to cut this song.
0: Why not?
1: Well, it was just something that was out of the norm for what we typically write, what we chase. I feel like conceptually it was in the ballpark, but sonically it was so different than what we had been writing and producing on these on the demo side, just like, you know, wasn't what we had been sending to him. So
0: was there another artist you had in mind for this song?
1: I don't know if I had necessarily anybody else in mind. I just didn't know if it would be something that he would single, I guess. Because, you know, I mean, when's the last time you've heard a keys intro on a Jason Aldean song, you know?
0: Right.
1: And I think the big connection there, I think what won him over is that I knew from the first day I met him, we connected on being huge Ronnie Millsap fans, both of us. And so I knew, I was like, there's a shot that he might really dig this, and you know, because it's got a very much so a Stranger in My House vibe. And so that was kind of what we were going for, and it worked out.
0: Man, I love the sound of this, kind of channeling Ronnie Millsap from 1983. The song we're talking about is Jason Aldean at 24, Anytime Soon.

0: Jumping up forward to number 24 anytime soon. I'm Lon Helton, and coming up, my co-host John Morgan goes from writing songs to singing them with Jason Aldean.
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0: Blake Shelton up one to number 23. Let him in anyway. John Morgan is this week's Countdown co-host, and we've been talking about songwriting a lot since it's kind of what you got to Nashville and what you did before you started singing them yourself. But when we talked about your song, Kid Myself, I mentioned that twist of using the words in two different ways. You know, I love that when that thing comes, that's the twist that you don't
1: see coming. Yeah, that's my favorite thing, man. Really, it is. And that's part of the fun. I think that's what drew me into songwriting, was the challenge of trying to crack the code on that, because people have written everything at this point. You know, there's not really, at least my two cents is, some of these hit songwriters, man, they've written everything under the sun. It's just, you know, trying to find an idea or a title that they can write it a different way. Mm-hmm. That's kind of the key for me, and I love those ideas when they come along.
0: Yeah, it is a pretty amazing job, right? And talk some more about that as we get along here with John Morgan. As we get back to the Countdown at 22, Megan Maroney, Medicine.